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0: Man I Need, Olivia Dean. And a popular Halloween candy has already issued a recall because of milk that's in the ingredients that's not on the packaging. Yeah, the recall is affecting 13 states right now. It's the Crystal Temptations Chocolatey Eyeballs. You know, little chocolate eyeballs, gen wrap. They were distributed at Marshall's, TJ Maxx, HomeGood, and Sierra stores across 13 states. So they're asking people if they had to understand there's milk inside that is not declared on the wrapper, and you probably should not hand them out on Halloween if you have any, because the kiddos won't know if they have a milk allergy or lactose intolerant that it could make them sick. And once again, that is the Crystal Temptations Chocolatey Eyeballs, sold at TJ Maxx, Home Goods, Sierra stores in 13 states.
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4: This is Gavin Renfro with the WPMB weather forecast for tonight. Mostly clear with a low around 61. Labor Day, sunny at the high near 86. That night, mostly clear with a low around 61. Tuesday, sunny with a high near 93. Tuesday night, mostly clear with a low around 71. Wednesday, sunny and hot with a high near 97. Wednesday night, showers with thunderstorms throughout the night, partly cloudy with a low around 69. Thursday, chance of showers and thunderstorms throughout the day, partly sunny with a high near 84. That night, a 20% chance of showers after 1 a.m. with a low around 61. And that's looking at your WPMB weather forecast for tonight.

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0: The Sign, Ace of Base. Ordinary, Alex Warren.
1: They say the holy water's watered down, and this town's lost its faith. Our colors will fade eventually, so if our time is running out, day after day, we'll make the mundane a masterpiece. Oh my, my, oh my, my love, I take one look at you, you're taking me out.

0: No Scrubs TLC. Crossing guards are back at 11 Fairfax County high schools after they were eliminated recently due to budget cuts. Why are they back? Bet you can guess. A kid was hit. Recently, a 16-year-old was on their way to South Lakes High School in Reston and was hit while crossing the street. Well, immediately after school that day, the crossing guards were back. I think it's kind of silly that they eliminated the crossing guards based on budget cuts, not based on safety. They hadn't made the assessment. Well, obviously, the drivers in this area are incredibly safe and courteous and will let the kids cross the street with no problem at all. They just decided they couldn't pay for them, so no crossing guards. Not a safety thing. And ta-da! Look what happened. And, of course, now, yes, the crossing guards are back. As we probably could have predicted.
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4: This is Gavin Renforth with WPMB weather forecast for tonight. Mostly clear with a low around 61. Labor Day, sunny at the high near 86. That night, mostly clear with a low around 61. Tuesday, sunny with a high near 93. Tuesday night, mostly clear with a low around 71. Wednesday, sunny and hot with a high near 97. Wednesday night, showers without assurance throughout the night, partly cloudy with a low around 69. Thursday, chance of showers and thunderstorms throughout the day, partly sunny with a high near 84. That night, a 20% chance of showers after 1 a.m. with a low around 61. And that's looking at your WPMB weather forecast for tonight.

do it if you say so, cause you're the only one for me, I'm never gonna say no. 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

Katy Perry and Hot and Cold to start things off tonight. How are you? I'm John Laurenti. Welcome. It is a long Labor Day weekend. That means a lot of you aren't going to work tomorrow, which means if you're still up with me, thanks for listening and bringing

please allow me to supply the soundtrack for whatever it is you're doing right now. This is Paul Young with Every Time You Go Away, a song originally done by Hall & Oates. And guess what? They're next.

0: ahead, listen, smile, and sing along. After all, these are your favorite songs, right? Don't worry, we'll keep them coming, because we got you covered.
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0: Olivia Dean with Man I Need. As you know, today is Labor Day, and in general, a lot of us put in more hours at work than people in most other countries. The average here in America is around 1,800 hours. That's more than people in Canada, Australia, Japan, or the UK, but less than people in Mexico, Chile, and Korea. But which state has the hardest workers? Well, it are. I get paid to speak on the radio. It's South Dakota, North Dakota, Alaska, Hawaii, and Wyoming. Michigan ranked dead last, followed by Oregon, New Jersey, Ohio, Nevada, and Rhode Island.
1: 2 hours ago, Kyle arrived at the bar.
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5: This is Gavin Renfroth, WPMB weather forecast for today. Happy Labor Day, everybody. It's going to be sunny at the high near 86. Tonight, mostly clear, the low around 61. Tuesday, sunny at the high near 93. Tuesday night, mostly clear, the low around 71. Wednesday, sunny and hot with a high near 97. That night, a chance of showers and thunderstorms likely throughout the night. Partly cloudy with a low around 69. Thursday, chance of showers and thunderstorms before 1 p.m., partly sunny at the high near 84. And that night, a 20% chance of showers after 1 a.m., partly cloudy with a low around 61. And that's a look at your WPMB weather forecast for today.

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0: 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Yeah.
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0: Miley Cyrus with Flowers. She now officially goes by just Miley. And her new song isn't bad, although it sounds a little bit like Lady Gaga.
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0: tonight.
1: Fun, and we are young. 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
6: This is Gavin Renfrew, WPMB weather forecast for today. Happy Labor Day, everybody. It's going to be sunny at the high near 86. Tonight, mostly clear at the low around 61. Tuesday, sunny at the high near 93. Tuesday night, mostly clear at the low around 71. Wednesday, sunny and hot with a high near 97. That night, a chance of showers and thunderstorms likely throughout the night. Partly cloudy with a low around 69. Thursday, chance of showers and thunderstorms before 1 p.m., partly sunny at the high near 84. And that night, a 20% chance of showers after 1 a.m., partly cloudy with a low around 61. And that's a look at your WPMB weather forecast for today.

Apparently, Sandra Bullock has seen UFOs. I'll tell you more in less than 8 minutes. Right now, Justin Bieber with Daisies.

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And I can't sweep you off of your feet. 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

0: Huntrix with Golden. I like George Clooney. I think he's a good actor. He's a great director. And he's a very talented guy, but there's one thing he can't do. And according to Brad Pitt, it's dance. Brad sent a message for Laura Dern to read when presenting Clooney with his Lifetime Achievement Award at the Venice International Film Festival. He said, quote, "He can do, perform, accomplish, compete at almost anything and does it better than any of us. But please, keep him off the dance floor. He doesn't know how to dance." Wow. Well, I guess that's okay. I can't dance either.
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3: This is Gavin Renfrew, WPMB weather forecast for today. Happy Labor Day, everybody. It's going to be sunny at the high near 86. Tonight, mostly clear at the low around 61. Tuesday, sunny at the high near 93. Tuesday night, mostly clear at the low around 71. Wednesday, sunny and hot with a high near 97. That night, a chance of showers and thunderstorms likely throughout the night. Partly cloudy with a low around 69. Thursday, chance of showers and thunderstorms before 1 p.m., partly sunny at the high near 84. And that night, a 20% chance of showers after 1 a.m., partly cloudy with a low around 61. And that's a look at your WPMB weather forecast for today.

20 farms across North America are going to create corn mazes to honor Dolly Parton. I'll tell you more in less than 7 minutes. Here's Bruno Mars and Risk It All.

0: Shaboozy with a bar song, Tipsy. Stay right where you are. 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

0: If Odyssey isn't your thing, well, get ready for Hooters the Movie. It's the story of how Hooters was founded based on actual events. It follows two friends from Iowa named Ted and Lenny. Why am I not surprised that that's their names? Ted is trying to find a woman named Diane from a spring break commercial, so he convinces Lenny to take a road trip with him to Clearwater Beach, Florida. Diane would later become the first Hooters girl. Now, the movie is being described as a hilarious buddy comedy and inspiring biopic. The director says, quote, "It's not all what people will be expecting, and it's mostly true." I guess the movie will be out maybe next year or the year after.
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5: This is Gavin Renfro with WPMB weather forecast for today. Happy Labor Day, everybody. It's going to be sunny at the high near 86. Tonight, mostly clear with a low around 61. Tuesday, sunny at the high near 93. Tuesday night, mostly clear with a low around 71. Wednesday, sunny and hot with a high near 97. That night, a chance of showers and thunderstorms likely throughout the night. Partly cloudy with a low around 69. Thursday, chance of showers and thunderstorms before 1 p.m., partly sunny at the high near 84. That night, a 20% chance of showers after 1 a.m., partly cloudy with low around 61. And that's a look at your WPMB weather forecast for today.

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0: Ella Langley and Choosing Texas. Will that song make it to 20 weeks atop the charts? Well, we'll just have to wait and see.
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1: Taylor Swift with The Fate of Ophelia. 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I love a good orange soda, and it's tough to find. I like orange cream soda, and Polar Beverages makes one. That is one of my favorites. This is the definitive orange soda brand ranking, and if you like Sunkist, well, that died a while ago. But the top five are Captain Eli's Orange Soda, Main Root Orange Soda, number three is Crush Orange, number two is Faygo Orange Soda, and coming in at number one is the best orange soda, specifically the U.S. version, Fanta.
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4: This is Gavin Renfroth, WPMB weather forecast for today. Happy Labor Day, everybody. It's going to be sunny at the high near 86. Tonight, mostly clear, the low around 61. Tuesday, sunny at the high near 93. Tuesday night, mostly clear, the low around 71. Wednesday, sunny and hot with a high near 97. That night, a chance of showers and thunderstorms likely throughout the night. Partly cloudy with a low around 69. Thursday, chance of showers and thunderstorms before 1 p.m., partly sunny at the high near 84. And that night, a 20% chance of showers after 1 a.m., partly cloudy with a low around 61. And that's a look at your WPMB weather forecast for today.

As you know, it's pumpkin spice season, and I think it's gone a little too far, because now you can get pumpkin spice antacid. I'll tell you more in less than 8 minutes. Here's Teddy Swims and Lose Control.

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0: Lewis Capaldi, and before you go, so every friend group has one person who can immediately tell when the vibe is off. 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
4: This is Gavin Renfroth, WPMB weather forecast for today. Happy Labor Day, everybody. It's going to be sunny at the high near 86. Tonight, mostly clear at the low around 61. Tuesday, sunny at the high near 93. Tuesday night, mostly clear at the low around 71. Wednesday, sunny and hot with a high near 97. That night, a chance of showers and thunderstorms likely throughout the night. Partly cloudy with a low around 69. Thursday, chance of showers and thunderstorms before 1 p.m., partly sunny at the high near 84. And that night, a 20% chance of showers after 1 a.m., partly cloudy with a low around 61. And that's a look at your WPMB weather forecast for today.

On the way next, a massive party anthem that we've all danced to at some point. We'll share that song together coming up in the next few minutes. But hopefully, this lady starts making some new music soon. Here's Sia

0: Cool and the Gang in celebration. First up, some sad news to share for Stevie Nicks. Her younger brother and only sibling, Christopher, passed away at the age of 72 following a private battle with cancer. And Natalie Portman has reportedly welcomed her first child with her French musician husband. No name or sex has been revealed yet, but the baby is doing really well, and so is mum, which is great news. Zodiacs today, if you're a Gemini, then stop overthinking and enjoy the moment. Scorpio, it is a day to protect your energy. And if you're a Capricorn today, something spontaneous could actually be fun.
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5: This is Gavin Renfro with the WPMB weather forecast for today. It's cloudy through to mid-morning and gradually be clearing with a high near 87. Tonight mostly clear with a low around 61. Labor Day it's sunny to high near 86. That night mostly clear with a low around 61. Tuesday sunny to high near 93. Tuesday night mostly clear with a low around 71. Wednesday sunny and hot with a high near 97. Wednesday night a chance of showers and thunderstorms throughout the night. Partly cloudy with a low around 69. And that's the WPMB weather forecast for today.
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0: This lady has had a fantastic 2026, and here's her latest song, Olivia Dean and So Easy to Fall in Love.

0: trending stories right now, Kim Kardashian and Kanye West, but they're convincing the side to support Dalton Northwest at her first headlining solo concert in Chicago this weekend. And Robert Pattinson's new psychological thriller Primetime scored a massive 9-minute standing ovation at the Venice Film Festival. 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

There's Taylor Swift, and that's Cruel Summer. So the script for an Ozzy Osbourne biopic has now been finally completed. We like to call it a biopic, but bats, yeah, they would call it a horror movie.

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There's Lewis Capaldi, and that is Someone You Loved. Hey there, this is MJ. Thanks for hanging out on your Labor Day. Hope you're having a great and fun weekend. Coming up next on your show, though, I think it's fair to say every friend group has one of these people, and I'll share more about those people in the next 10 minutes.

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5: This is Gavin Renfro with the WPMB weather forecast for today. It's cloudy through to mid-morning and gradually be clearing with a high near 87. Tonight, mostly clear with a low around 61. Labor Day, it's sunny with a high near 86. That night, mostly clear with a low around 61. Tuesday, sunny with a high near 93. Tuesday night, mostly clear with a low around 71. Wednesday, sunny and hot with a high near 97. Wednesday night, a chance of showers and thunderstorms throughout the night. Partly cloudy with a low around 69. And that's looking at your WPMB weather forecast for today.
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0: 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We've got some Mariah Carey and Fantasy up next. But first, here's some Ed Sheeran, and this is Camera.

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0: Mariah Carey and Fantasy. Couple of trending stories. Sad news for Stevie Nicks. Her younger brother and only sibling has passed away at the age of 72 following a private battle with cancer. And on a happier note, Natalie Portman has reportedly welcomed her first child with her French musician Tanjay Destable. No name or sex has been revealed yet. And zodiacs today, if you're a Gemini, stop overthinking. If you're a Scorpio, protect your energy. And if you're a Capricorn, do something spontaneous today.
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11: This is severe weather season. Severe thunderstorms and tornadoes can develop rapidly. 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

0: I've got.
1: There's Benson Boone and Beautiful Things. So France has declared its fifth heat wave after its hottest summer ever recorded. I'm guessing it would be fair to call that summer then the French fry.
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There's Berlin and Take My Breath Away. Hey there, this is MJ. Coming up next, if retirement is calling your name, then maybe this might be the place to go. And I'll tell you more in the next 10 minutes.

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5: I'm Isaac Isringhausen, taking a look at your WPMB forecast. For today, we'll see sunny skies with a high of 86. Tonight, mostly clear skies with a low of 60. For tomorrow, Tuesday, we'll see mostly sunny skies with a high of 93. And that's your forecast here on AM 1500, 104.7 FM, 102.7 FM, WPMB.
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0: 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The script for an Ozzy biopic is finally done. Well, we call it a biopic. 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

We want to play you the best music, the music that everybody wants to hear today. Right now, music from Taylor Swift, The Fate of Ophelia.

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We just want to make you smile. From Vandalia, this is WPMB. Everybody.

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0: It is turning out to be one of the biggest hits. That is Ella Langley and Choosin' Texas. She's been number one on the Billboard charts for several weeks, really breaking all the records. We're going to see if she can be the all-time number one song, which is really what she's trying to accomplish here, right? Which she just might be. For some reason, this song, it just struck a chord and you are loving it too. Kind of fun to sing along with, right? And she is selling out her concerts everywhere she goes.
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I sure do hope that you are enjoying your Labor Day so far. A little time for a little R&R, not having to think about work today, which is kind of nice. How about some great music from Lady Gaga, Paparazzi?

0: music from Olivia Dean, Man I Need. There is a good chance that you are grilling out for Labor Day today. 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
3: I'm Isaac Isringhausen, taking a look at your WPMB forecast. For today, we'll see sunny skies with a high of 86. Tonight, mostly clear skies with a low of 60. For tomorrow, Tuesday, we'll see mostly sunny skies with a high of 93. And that's your forecast here on AM 1500, 104.7 FM, 102.7 FM, WPMB.
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0: You can always count on us to play your favorites for the workday on and on this Labor Day. Hopefully you have the day off. And whatever it is that you're doing, maybe you're working on that honey-do list, we want you to keep it right here as we play the right songs at the right time. That, again, is Miles Smith, Stargazing. On the way, we have Lord, Culture Club, and some Billy Idol, who's been singing during the U.S. Open tennis, which is kind of fun.
1: 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We'll bring you the latest forecasts from the National Weather Service and current radar reports. 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

0: good. That is music from Teddy Swims and Lose Control. What a great performance, isn't it? And can you imagine being in high school? You know, Teddy Swims was in high school and did theater. So think about that. His friends were probably like, wow, yeah, we're going to cast him in certain roles. He's going to be perfect for it with that voice. Gotta love it. Coming up, we've got music from Selena Gomez, Faith Hill, and so much more. Some more Taylor Swift is on the way as well.
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2: 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You know you drive me up a wall, the way you make good for the nasty tricks you

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Maybe you're watching some U.S. Open tennis because these matches have been really, really... fun if you want an idea. 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

0: Such a huge hit from the movie K-pop, Demon Hunters, That Is Gold. And not only did it win a Grammy Award, but the movie won an Oscar for Animated Film of the Year. If you haven't seen it yet, it is definitely worth watching. 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
4: I'm Ice Gisringhausen, taking a look at your WPMB forecast. For today, we'll see sunny skies with a high of 86. Tonight, mostly clear skies with a low of 60. For tomorrow, Tuesday, we'll see mostly sunny skies with a high of 93. And that's your forecast here on AM 1500, 104.7 FM, 102.7 FM, WPMB.
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0: You know you can count on us to play your favorites. 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

0: though, think about this. 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

0: are playing the songs that you want to hear for your workday and your Labor Day today. Alex Warren and Ordinary.
1: They say the holy water's watered down, and this town's lost its faith. Our colors will fade.

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3: I'm Isaac Isringhausen, taking a look at your WPNB forecast. For today, we'll see sunny skies with a high of 86. Tonight, mostly clear skies with a low of 60. For tomorrow, Tuesday, we'll see mostly sunny skies with a high of 93. And that's your forecast here on AM 1500, 104.7 FM, 102.7 FM, WPNB.
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you so much for making us part of your busy Labor Day, or maybe not so busy, right? Hopefully you're not busy today. Today is a time of relaxation and just enjoying all of your hard work and celebrating that. Right now, Justin Bieber and Daisies. Thanks for listening.

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1: 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Yeah. I guess we are.
0: Enjoy. The best music. WP.

That is a Dracula. Isn't that a fun song? I mean, I'm loving introducing you to all of this new music. That's why I love my job. I get to play the hits, but I also get to introduce you some newer artists that are making waves, right? And they are one of them. That was is one of the most popular songs of the summer. So happy to play that for you. Hey, keep it right here. We've got more music on the way for your Labor Day. I've got The Weeknd, Selena, Dreaming of You. And we've got a little more Taylor Swift on the way for you, too.

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0: 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It's strategically planned music programmed by real human beings. 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

0: That is Taylor Swift and the Fate of Ophelia. I've got your random happy for the day on this Labor Day. You know, a surprising number of people get married on Labor Day. 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
4: I'm Isaac Isringhausen, taking a look at your WPNB forecast. For today, we'll see sunny skies with a high of 86. Tonight, mostly clear skies with a low of 60. For tomorrow, Tuesday, we'll see mostly sunny skies with a high of 93. And that's your forecast here on AM 1500, 104.7 FM, 102.7 FM, WPNB.
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3: This is severe weather season. 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

Even though this next song from Shaboozey is called Good News, it has all kinds of feels, and there are good ones in here, and, well, some that are more pensive. You got a whole variety of feels in this one from Shaboozey. It's Good News.

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0: That is Bruno Mars and I Just Might. It is that time for the hash for today. Labor Day is considered the unofficial end of summer. While you might mourn the loss, some aspects of summer won't be missed so much. 4 in 10 of us are glad summer is over because we won't miss sticky clothes. 2 in 10 of those surveyed are celebrating the end of summer because it means the kids go back to school. And then there's about 5%, give or take, and are glad to say goodbye to seeing fat guys in Speedos. Well, that, I guess, yeah, I understand that. 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
4: I'm Ice Gisringhausen, taking a look at your WPNB forecast. For today, we'll see sunny skies with a high of 86. Tonight, mostly clear skies with a low of 60. For tomorrow, Tuesday, we'll see mostly sunny skies with a high of 93. And that's your forecast here on AM 1500, 104.7 FM, 102.7 FM, WPNB.
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If you're among the few who didn't catch Toy Story 5 in theaters, know that it is coming to the streaming world. It'll be streaming on Disney Plus not that long away, September 23rd, right around the corner. From that film, Toy Story 5, the big song from the movie, Taylor Swift, I Knew It, I Knew You.

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1: This is severe weather season. Severe thunderstorms and tornadoes can develop rapidly. And WKRV and WPME will keep you informed when severe weather is a possibility. When storms are in the area, we're your source for weather information round the clock. We'll bring you the latest forecasts from the National Weather Service and current radar reports. Listen for severe weather updates on WKRV and WPME, brought to you by the Fayette County Farm Bureau, where it's all about farm, family, and food.
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Watch out, boys. She'll chew you up. Daryl Hall, John Oates. Two guys who I hope one day can bury the hatchet. Those two are none too pleased with each other the last few years. But boy, when they were together, they made some awesome music, I thought. Hall & Oates and Man Eater. I'm Carl Southcott with Hunter X and Golden.

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0: That is track one, the first song on his album, The Romantic Bruno Mars and Risk It All.
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